You gotta put your past behind you. Look, kid. Bad things happen, and you can't do anything about it, right? Wrong! When the world turns its back on you, you turn your back on me.

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1: It will, sweetheart.
0: At least 100 a day.
1: Anything you say.
0: And by the way...
1: What?
0: I want a feast.
1: You ate before you came to the factory.
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1: One of those.
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0: No, no.

Come up here, Carlos. They can't see you, mate. Here we go. This is a song that me and Ronnie Wood recorded back in 1971 over one bottle of wine and three takes. Here we go.

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3: Right there.